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0: is definitely becoming a household name. Gracie Abrams, that's so true. That song was massive on TikTok, which kind of helped her breakthrough. Oh, and she supported Taylor Swift. That probably did a little bit for her as well. Love that. My name's Claire, good morning. This is Original 106. I've picked out Jessie J. Gonna get that tune on the way for you shortly. And a band who have, well, I don't know if this was clickbait or not, but I saw an article earlier this week to say that they're going to be doing 5 gigs in Scotland. And if they are, I kind of missed out last time and I definitely will be going this time, right? I'm saying that although I don't have tickets yet because I don't even know if the gigs are real yet. Let's fingers crossed that they are, okay? They play next.
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2: So, yesterday started off Dreich and stayed mainly Dreich. 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Dreich followed by more Dreich. And tomorrow will be Dreicher than usual. 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

0: Who doesn't love a little bit of disco at this time in the morning? I know, me too. Earth, Wind and Fire, let's groove. Claire here. Rosé to play. And you know what? I feel kind of bad for Bruno Mars because in that huge song, Appetit, Bruno Mars features on it as well. He doesn't really get many credits for it though. So Rosé and Bruno Mars, there you go. I'm going to do the work for you. Appetit plays after the news at 7 next.
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3: Top stories this hour. Virginia Giuffre's family say a police investigation into Andrew Mountbatten Windsor over possible allegations of sexual misconduct has given them hope. She'd sued the former prince over claims of sexual abuse before her death, something he's always denied. Detectives are looking into a claim that a woman was sent by Jeffrey Epstein to Mr. Mountbatten Windsor's home in 2010. Virginia's sister-in-law, Amanda Roberts, admits it might be difficult for people to come forward.
4: We understand what it takes to come forward, but I would also say the world is listening in a way that it wasn't listening before. I think the survivor community is open and ready to offer that support.
3: Donald Trump's once again defended the war in Iran, insisting that Tehran wants to, in his words, settle so badly. The US president made the comments last night in New York while delivering a speech on the economy.
5: We have stopped them. They're not going to ever have a nuclear weapon. They're never going to have a nuclear weapon. And we'll have that over with soon. It'll be over with soon. And you're going to see numbers like you've never seen, both on the upside and also in terms of costs. You're going to see costs go down.
3: Young people are part of a bedroom generation who are suffering widespread anxiety linked to social media. That's what former Health Secretary Alan Milburn's told The Times ahead of the publication of his report into young people who aren't in education, employment or training. It's going to be hotter than the Seychelles in parts of the UK today. Temperatures are expected to climb to 30 degrees Celsius in the south of England. Sport now. Premiership champion Celtic go for a record-extending 43rd Scottish Cup title this afternoon. They face Dunfermline in the final at Hampden Park. And after being reinstated into the Championship playoffs, Middlesbrough looked to secure promotion back to the Premier League this afternoon. They were elevated to be Hull's final opponents after Southampton were kicked out for spying on their opponents' training sessions. From Sky News, I'm Jenny Barsby.

0: Do you know what? I went to see them when they did their tour recently, their big comeback tour. And they've still got the moves. It's five and keep on moving. Maybe they're using that as a life motto. I'm not sure. Anyway, honestly, you would not have thought that 25 years later they would still be performing the way they are. But there we go. There we have it. Right, big tune from Bastille on the way. And I mentioned it earlier, the Michael Jackson movie is basically getting rave reviews from the cinema. I have one of his big tunes to play you on Original 106 next.
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4: Must be won?
3: Yes. Lotto from the National Lottery. It could be you. Estimated jackpot. 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

0: Original 106. It's Claire here, keeping you company this morning. John Cicada, just another day. Yeah, it is, except it's a weekend day. Woohoo! Right, Dermot Kennedy on the way on Starship on next.
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0: it is kind of the thing. I mentioned it earlier. Madonna's getting a documentary made of her kind of career and stuff, which is awesome, right? It's set to air next year. Harry Styles, not quite a documentary, but he has got a live concert available to watch on Netflix. Now, I'm going to put my hands up here. I did try to watch it. I'm one of these people that if I'm not at the gig, I don't get the feels for it. So I'm not great at watching gigs on TV. Even when it was like, I don't know, back in the Tina Park days and you get the highlights, I'd be like, nah, I'd much rather be there. So, yeah, I mean, it's there for you to watch. I'm not throwing it out as one of my recommendations, but that doesn't mean it wasn't a good gig, right? Just putting that out there. Right, Claire here until 9 o'clock. Vanilla Ice to play after we check out the latest news at 8 next.
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18: Today's the day Dunfermline fans have been waiting for. The Pars return to Hampden this afternoon for this Scottish Cup final, and it's their first in 19 years. They're dreaming of making history and lifting the cup, which Dunfermline's not done since 1968. Boss Neil Lennon tells us what it would mean to the fans and the city.
19: It would be amazing. Well, I've been in the cup final since 2007, so first of all, this is brilliant. And then to win the cup, a huge sense of happiness, pride. You're the underdog, it's an underdog story, there's no question about that. We're taking on Goliath here, but David beat Goliath.
18: And goalkeeper Aston Oxford is back involved after a temporary recall by parent club Motherwell.
8: She said to me I was playing in the Scottish Cup final, you know, regardless of whether it's through injuries or however it happened. Just delighted the way it's panned out, to be fair. When you experience the lows, you appreciate the highs more. So, that's football at the end of the day. It's never linear, straight line. It's always up and down.
18: In other news, the family of one of Jeffrey Epstein's victims say they've been given hope after UK police revealed they're investigating Andrew McFadden Windsor on claims of sexual misconduct. The former prince has always denied any wrongdoing. Donald Trump has once again defended the war in Iran, insisting that Tehran wants to, in his words, settle so badly. The US president made the comments last night in New York while delivering a speech on the economy. And parts of Britain could be hotter than the Caribbean today as temperatures climb over the bank holiday weekend. We're advised to drink plenty of water, cover up in the sun and walk dogs in the early morning or in the late afternoon.
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18: Dry with brighter sunny spells in the kingdom and feeling warm as temperatures reach 19 Celsius. I'm Sky McCord, you're up to date on Original 106.

0: Sabrina Carpenter. That's such a naughty song, by the way. Yeah, listen to the lyrics of it. That's all I'm saying. Hello, good morning. Claire here, the lads to get on in a sec. And a guy who has been to Scotland. I met him when he was in Scotland. He was here for the Alfred Dunhill Links Championship. Now, I'm talking, it must be a good 8 years ago, maybe 7 years ago. Did I chase him around a golf course while trying to get an interview with him? Yes. Was I allowed to properly interview him? No. Did I get a selfie? Yes. Did I ask him any questions? Yes. Did I embarrass myself? Yes. Yeah, I asked him why he wanted to play golf in Scotland. Hello, it's the home of golf.
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18: There's no mould to being a foster carer. 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
19: Here's Nick's story.
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19: Could you foster a child or young person?
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0: Eternal, I Want to Be the Only One. It's Original 106. Good morning, Claire here. Olivia Rodrigo, the new one from her to play after BB Rexha.
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0: I'm Claire. That's it from me. At Lachlan, I've been saying all morning, Lachlan's on the way. He's not. Sam's just walked in. I forgot. It's Sam in for Lachlan, who's on his holidays this week. So he'll be looking after the movie quiz. And, well, he's got everything sorted for you. He is on the way after we check out the latest news at 9 next.
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16: Today's the day Dunfermline fans have been waiting for. The Pars return to Hampden this afternoon for this Scottish Cup final, and it's their first in 19 years. They're dreaming of making history and lifting the cup, which Dunfermline's not done since 1968. Boss Neil Lennon tells us what it would mean to the fans and the city.
17: It would be amazing. I've been in the cup final since 2007, so first of all, this is brilliant. And then to win the cup, a huge sense of happiness, pride. You are the underdog, it's an underdog story, there's no question about that. We're taking on Goliath here. Well, David beat Goliath.
16: And goalkeeper Aston Oxford is back involved after a temporary recall by parent club Motherwell.
18: She said to me I was playing in the Scottish Cup final, you know, regardless of whether it's through injuries or however it happened. I'm just delighted the way it's panned out, to be fair. When you experience the lows, you appreciate the highs more. So, that's football at the end of the day. It's never linear, straight line. It's always up and down.
16: In other news, the family of one of Jeffrey Epstein's victims say they've been given hope after UK police revealed they're investigating Andrew Mountbatten-Windsor on claims of sexual misconduct. The former prince has always denied any wrongdoing. Donald Trump has once again defended the war in Iran, insisting that Tehran wants to, in his words, settle so badly. The US president made the comments last night in New York while delivering a speech on the economy. And parts of Britain could be hotter than the Caribbean today as temperatures climb over the bank holiday weekend. We're advised to drink plenty of water, cover up in the sun and walk dogs in the early morning or in the late afternoon.
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16: Today's the big day as Dunfermline Athletic prepare for the Scottish Cup final. The Pars visit Hampden for the first time in the final of the National competition in 19 years, hoping to lift the trophy for the first time since 1968. Dunfermline have beat Hibs, holders Aberdeen and rivals Falkirk on the way to the showpiece occasion this campaign. Boss Neil Lennon says now they want to finish the job versus Celtic.
17: We want to make a new history. You know, we want to be at the top table. We've come a little bit short this season in terms of the league, but this is a huge sort of bonus for us, if you want to call it that.
16: And goalkeeper Aston Oxford is prepared for the game to go the distance.
18: There's a bit of evidence to say I can save a few pens now, which is nice. guys, but it's always difficult to save them. But my goalie coach is good. His analysis is spot on. But yeah, we'll see what happens and go from there.
16: You're up to date on Original 106.
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16: Dry with brighter sunny spells in the kingdom and feeling warm as temperatures reach 19 Celsius. I'm Sky McCord. 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
20: Good morning, it's Sam here. I'm looking after the show for Lachlan today, Saturday, the 23rd of May. And if I said to you, what is a jobby? Yeah, I have the exact same thought. But turns out, we need to get out that out of our head and start thinking of it as a flying car. More context on that next.

0: When I'm good and ready, it's Original 106, always your favourite music. A Saturday morning, Sam here in for Lachlan today. I'm here until 1 o'clock. I've got the movie quiz coming up. Two tickets to Newell Cinemas up for grabs. If you can correctly identify which movie I'm trying to explain to you in a really sort of dodgy accent that, to be honest, sounds an awful lot like Lachlan. He has got me trained. He knows exactly which song he wants to do because he's told me which one and provided the clip. We'll get to that at about 10:30. But first of all, I want to know if you've spotted something slightly different about the Jaffa Cakes that are going around at the moment. Because I tell you what, I was in Sainsbury's the other day and there's some mental flavours. We'll speak more about that in the next five. First though, Elton John, next.
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It's on Original 106. Sam here. I'm in for Lachlan today. And I was just speaking about Jaffa Cakes. Don't worry, we're not getting back into that debate. Is it a cake? Is it a biscuit? We've heard that 101 times. But what I do want to know is if you've spotted the weird flavours of Jaffa Cakes that have been out recently. Because nowadays, when you go into a shop, you enter into the Jaffa Cake section. It's not just normal Jaffa Cakes you see. I mean, it depends which shop you go to. So not all Jaffa Cake sections are created equal, unfortunately, in this world. But when you go into, like, a good supermarket, you see the standard packet, just a sleeve of Jaffa Cakes. Then you see a double Jaffa Cake packet. That's two sleeves in one box.

0: for you. That's Let Loose on Original 106. Always your favourite music. Saturday the 23rd of May. Good morning. How are you? It's Sam here. I'm in for Lachlan today. Stay right there. On the way next, music from Adele. Then after that, I have all the information of exactly what you can do this weekend.
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8: Around 17,000 Dunfermline fans are descending on Hampden Park this afternoon. The Powers take on Celtic at the National Stadium in their first Scottish Cup final for 19 years. They could make history, having not lifted the trophy since 1968. Dunfermline have already beat three Premiership sides on the way to the final, including fierce rivals Falkirk. We've heard from club legend and chairman Jim Leishman this week about what winning today would mean to the city, but boss Neil Lennon tells us how special it would be for the squad.
9: It'll give them an appetite for more. Winning's addictive. Their mentality's been great. You know, I haven't really had to lose my rag too often with them. You know, they're a brilliant group. Probably because I'm getting older, the gap gets a little bit bigger and you become more of a father figure. But they've been dead receptive. This is the icing on the cake, if you want to call it that. And it's a big icing, it's a big cake.
8: If you're wanting something to do before kick-off this afternoon, then there are a couple of things you can head along to. The Fife Show is taking place at Kinloss near Cooper until 5 p.m. Meanwhile, the Burnt Island Fair opens today and runs until the 16th of August. In other news, a gas explosion at a mine in northern China has sadly killed at least 90 people. 9 miners are still trapped underground. A huge rescue effort is underway to reach them. And the family of a woman who accused the former Prince Andrew of sexual assault has welcomed news the police are looking into potential sex crime allegations against him. Virginia Jeffrey sued Mr. Mountbatten Windsor in 2021. He's always denied her accusations.
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8: Dry with brighter sunny spells in the kingdom and feeling warm as temperatures reach 19 Celsius. I'm Sky McCord. 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
10: Thank you, news team. It's Sam here. I'm in for Lachlan today, and that means that I have two tickets to the movies to give away. We'll get started with that in the next half an hour. But you see, if David Tennant backed your brand, you'd quite quickly take him on as your brand ambassador. Well, turns out he's picked a favourite.

0: Scottish Cup final. Celtic, Dunfermline this afternoon, a 3 o'clock kickoff. Scottish Cup final. See if Dunfermline could take home the Scottish Cup this afternoon. That would be incredible scenes. I mean, it would be a busy night at the pubs, that's for sure. On the way next, music from Post Malone after this.
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0: For Dream on Original 106, our news team are on the way down to the big game at Hampden, the Scottish Cup final kicking off at 3. We'll check in with them after Five Films on the way, right after this.
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0: Come on, the Pars! 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Dunfermline Celtic, 3 o'clock kickoff. Our news team are on the way down. We'll check in with them soon. And more Fife films on the way after this.
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3: Hello, hi, it's Stevie. Can you hear me? 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You what? No, you go ahead. Say again. 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Ah, you've gone again.
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8: Around 17,000 Dunfermline fans are descending on Hampden Park this afternoon. The Powers take on Celtic at the National Stadium in their first Scottish Cup final for 19 years. They could make history, having not lifted the trophy since 1968. Dunfermline have already beat three Premiership sides on the way to the final, including fierce rivals Falkirk. We've heard from club legend and chairman Jim Leishman this week about what winning today would mean to the city, but boss Neil Lennon tells us how special it would be for the squad.
9: It'll give them an appetite for more. Winning's addictive. The mentality's been great, you know. I haven't really had to lose my rag too often with them. You know, they're a brilliant group. Probably because I'm getting older, the gap gets a little bit bigger and you become more of a father figure. But they've been dead receptive. This is the icing on the cake, if you want to call it that. And it's a big icing and it's a big cake.
8: If you're wanting something to do before kick-off this afternoon, then there are a couple of things you can head along to. The Fife Show is taking place at Kinloss near Cooper until 5pm. Meanwhile, the Burnt Island Fair opens today and runs until the 16th of August. In other news, a gas explosion at a mine in northern China has sadly killed at least 90 people. 9 miners are still trapped underground. A huge rescue effort is underway to reach them. And the family of a woman who accused the former Prince Andrew of sexual assault has welcomed news the police are looking into potential sex crime allegations against him. Virginia Giuffre sued Mr. Mountbatten Windsor in 2021. He's always denied her accusations.
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8: Dry with brighter sunny spells in the kingdom and feeling warm as temperatures reach 19 Celsius. I'm Sky McCord. 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
10: Cheers for that, Sky. It's Sam here. I'm live across Fife with all of your favourite music on Scottish Cup final day. Are you on your way down to Hampden? Celtic Dunfermline kick off at 3, and hopefully in the next few minutes we'll find a winner for today's Fife Films. 2 tickets to the movies up for grabs.

0: Are you ready for the Scottish Cup final this afternoon? Celtic, Dunfermline kicking off at 3 o'clock. Stay right there on the way next. Jennifer Hudson.
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8: So, yesterday started off dreich and stayed mainly dreich. Today, sadly, will be no different. Dreich followed by more dreich. And tomorrow will be dreicher than usual. In fact, it'll be full-on dreich for the rest of the week.
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0: Free From Desire is Gala on Original 106. Sam here, Saturday the 23rd of May. It's also National Lucky Penny Day. You know that saying, find a penny, pick it up, and all that day you'll have good luck. And then there's always that second bit that nobody's quite sure about. If you give it to a friend, then your luck will never end. Have you ever heard that bit? Definitely made up by somebody's friend just to get a couple quid off their mates.
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0: might be a goal, or is it? 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

0: Come on, the Pars. It's original 106. Scottish Cup Day, Dunfermline kick off against Celtic at Hampden at 3 o'clock. Our news team are on the way down the road. But first, I need to tell you about the Music Mash. It's equally as exciting. Well, actually, it's not really. Not right now, at least. We play this every weekday at 5:10. All you need to do is tell Craig the four artists, find four songs, do that in 20 seconds, and the money is yours. Simple, isn't it? What's even simpler is what you need to do right now. 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

0: Call Me Maybe. It's Carly Rae Jepsen on Original 106. Always your favourite music. Saturday, the 23rd of May. 22 days now until Scotland make their glorious return to the World Cup. I say their return. I've never seen them in a World Cup in my lifetime. So for me, this is a first, and I definitely will be making the most of it. I entered my first World Cup sweepstake the other day. There was a big bowl full of teams. I pulled one out. Not going to lie, I'm really disappointed. We'll speak more about that in the next 10. First though, Sky has your latest after this.
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5: Dunfermline is decked out in black and white and excitement is building ahead of the Scottish Cup final this afternoon. But it's also been a busy week for Sammy the Tammy. He's been visiting schools across the city ahead of the Hampden Showdown versus Celtic with the Parse Foundation. The foundation aims to bring down the barriers of social isolation in the community through inclusion, which has wrapped up this week ahead of the final. Its project officer, Courtney Wedlock, tells us they've been gathering drawings to give support to the team in their showpiece season finale.
6: We had over 1,000 entries from 30 different schools across Dunfermline, which was amazing. We were not expecting that many. We went down to the tunnel and we've put them all up across the tunnel, so when the players came in to train the past few days, they've seen them, just to give them a bit more of encouragement.
5: And if you're wanting a break from everything football related or a distraction until kick-off, then the Fife Show and Burnt Island Fair are on today. The Fife Show is taking place at Kinlochstair Cooper until 5, while the Burnt Island Fair opens today and runs until the 16th of August. Elsewhere, at least 90 people have died in what's been described as China's worst coal mining disaster in more than 60 years. An explosion ripped through the mine in the northern Shanxi province last night while 247 workers were on duty. And the family of a woman who sued Andrew Mountbatten Windsor over sex assault claims have welcomed an expanded investigation into the former prince's activities. Detectives will consider allegations of sexual misconduct as part of their inquiry into potential misconduct in public office. Mr. Mountbatten Windsor has always denied accusations against him.
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5: Today's the big day as Dunfermline Athletic prepare for the Scottish Cup final. The Pars visit Hampden for the first time in the final of the national competition in 19 years, hoping to lift the trophy for the first time since 1968. Dunfermline have beat Hibs, holders Aberdeen and rivals Falkirk on the way to the showpiece occasion this campaign. Boss Neil Lennon says now they want to finish the job versus Celtic.
7: We want to make a new history. You know, we want to be at the top table. We've come a little bit short this season in terms of the league, but this is a huge sort of bonus for us, if you want to call it that.
5: And goalkeeper Aston Oxborough is prepared for the game to go the distance.
8: There's a bit of evidence to say I can save a few pens now, which is nice, but it's always difficult to save them. But my goalie coach is good, his analysis is spot on, but yeah, we'll see what happens and go from there.
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5: Dry with brighter sunny spells in the kingdom and feeling warm as temperatures reach 19 Celsius. I'm Sky McCord. 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

0: beach. Absolutely anything can happen in a cup final. If we play like we have been playing recently, then I really believe that we've got a chance.
1: Beat Hibs Premier League team, beat Aberdeen Premier League team, and beat Falkirk in the semi-final.

0: Game, it's Original 106, always your favourite music. Scottish Cup Day, 3 o'clock kickoff, Celtic Dunfermline at Hampden. And have you seen the news out earlier this week that there's potentially a new James Bond lined up? Supposedly, they've signed somebody up to take over. And the rumoured name, I don't know if I love, because I'm really, really jealous. We'll speak more about that after this, and music from Ellie Goulding on the way to
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0: football game happening today. Dunfermline take on Celtic in the Scottish Cup final, kicking off at 3 o'clock after 1. Martin Smith is on the way. He's the most knowledgeable football presenter, so he's been tasked with looking after Meg's show today. But four away from 1K, we played that yesterday. This is how Carla got on.
1: We asked you to name something that smells nice. You said flowers. Tony said?
2: Flowers.
3: Match. Oh, wow.
1: There we go.
2: First one's in.
1: Something that breaks easily. But to take your first answer, you said glass. Tony said?
2: A glass.
1: A glass. It's made from glass, therefore match. Something you might get angry about. You said? Road rage.
3: No.
1: Tony said?
2: Potholes.
1: Potholes.
4: Oh,
1: it's sort of, it's to do with the road, but
4: I
1: it's
4: know,
1: different,
4: but
1: isn't
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1: it?
4: Yeah.
1: So that's not a match. Close but not a match. So we're out. And something that disappears quickly, you said ice. Tony said
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1: Oh, your money does disappear quickly, particularly when the bills come out. That's a 2 out of 4.
3: That's okay, I could live with that.
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0: Ava Max, Sweet But a Psycho on Original 106. The moment is nearly here. The excitement is building. Celtic, Dunfermline in the Scottish Cup final. That's kicking off at 3 o'clock today. Our news team's on the way. Martin Smith will have all that covered for you this afternoon.
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0: 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It would be Celtic.
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0: 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Always your favourite music is Sam here, and that's all from me for today. Martin Smith is on the way next, guiding you through the Scottish Cup final. Come on, the Pars! Celtic Dunfermline kicking off at 3 o'clock. Vanessa is on her way, not on breakfast, but on Saturday nights 5 until 9 with all of your favourite party tunes. 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
6: Dunfermline will be backed by around 17,000 fans in the Scottish Cup final versus Celtic today. Goalkeeper Aston Oxborough reveals a fair share of those and in this afternoon will be the local lads' friends and families.
7: I think some of the boys have got, you know, 60 tickets coming, like the local boys. They feel it more, you know, the ones that have grew up and lived there because they're surrounded by it every day. You do feel that energy off the other boys and they sort of tell you stories and that and just how much it means to, like, their families and, like, their mates and that.
6: The Pars beat Hibs, Aberdeen and rivals Falkirk on the way to the final and boss Neil Lennon hopes they're not done yet.
8: Beating Falkirk's massive for Dunfermline at any time, but to do it in the semi-final is one that we'll remember for a long time. But now we want to top of that.
6: The Pars Foundation have also been busy in the community this week. Staff have been out in schools, often accompanied by Sammy the Tammy, gathering messages of support for the squad. Project officer Courtney Wedlock tells Original 106 the organisation's objective.
9: To include everyone, to bring down the barriers of social isolation, build that community and make sure everyone's involved so there's no barriers to enjoying this.
6: Elsewhere, at least 90 people have died in what's been described as China's worst coal mining disaster in more than 16 years. An explosion ripped through the mine in the northern Shanxi province last night. And the family of a woman who sued Andrew Mountbatten Windsor over sex assault claims have welcomed an expanded investigation into the former prince's activities. Detectives will consider allegations of sexual misconduct as part of their inquiry into potential misconduct in public office. Mr. Mountbatten Windsor has always denied accusations against him.
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6: Dry with brighter sunny spells in the kingdom and feeling warm as temperatures reach 19 Celsius. I'm Sky McCord. 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

0: Bruno Mars, I Just Might, and the Stereophonics ahead of that. Just some nice positive vibes. We're optimistic ahead of 3 o'clock. Scottish Cup final gets underway at Hampden. And it's Celtic versus Dunfermline. The mighty Pars, come on! 58 years waiting patiently for the Scottish Cup. I'm sure they're going to do it this afternoon. We'll check in with our news crew soon. And back in 2 minutes, Take That. Could it be their greatest day? Hopefully.
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0: Harry Styles, Watermelon Sugar on Original 106. Now, he's a guy who's always getting papped whenever he goes out dressed in something wild. I'm sure this week he's been clocked in a Pars top. I might just be imagining that. Right, facebook.com/original1065. Looking for your predictions for today's Scottish Cup game, Celtic v Dunfermline. Thank you to Anne, who says 2-1 to the Pars, then extra time till Celtic get 3 penalties. Game over. Angry face. As a Dundee United fan, I'm rooting for Dunfermline. Me and you both, Anne. Thank you for that. Good luck. Always your favourite music.
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2: 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Say again. 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

0: on Original 106. Thank you to Angelo Gregg joining in as a Raith Rovers fan. I'm hoping for a win for the Pars this afternoon. I'm a Dons fan, current Scottish Cup holders. I'm rooting for the Pars as well. Peter says, I'd love Dunfermline to win, especially with the job that Lenny's done. But we've hit form these last six or seven games. I'm on the hoops. I wonder who Peter's going to be cheering on.
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6: Dunfermline legend, former boss and current chairman Jim Leishman tells us his message for the Pars players today in their Scottish Cup final.
7: It's a team game. It's a combined effort to go and do what they've done. So all credit to them all and the players. If I had one thing to pop my head in the dressing room and say, enjoy yourself. It's a great achievement. Nothing to lose. Enjoy yourself.
6: They take on Celtic at Hampden Park and Dunfermline manager Neil Lennon says Martin O'Neill's been the biggest influence in his career by far. Lennon was a player under the Celtic boss at Leicester.
8: I think the only one that eluded him in England was the FA Cup, but he's won everything here in Scotland. So, I mean, if you want to call it master and apprentice, I get that, like, you know, but I'm a bit old to be an apprentice, like, you know.
6: Meanwhile, Scotland women and Real Madrid star Caroline Weir has this advice for the Pars.
9: Hopefully the guys and the staff have really enjoyed this week and the lead up to it and, you know, the media attention around it. And I think that's a fun time to enjoy. And then as soon as it hits, you know, match day minus one and then obviously match day, it is just a game of football and stick to the game plan. But just don't let it pass you by.
6: A 48-year-old motorcyclist has died in a crash involving a van on a main road in Fife. The incident happened yesterday on the A911 between Glenrothes and Leven. His family has been made aware. Finally, two French cities have been named the best value city break destinations in Western Europe. Lille and Strasbourg came out on top of a post office poll, but the only British city to make the list was Edinburgh, which ranked as the third most expensive to visit.
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6: Dry with brighter sunny spells in the kingdom and feeling warm as temperatures reach 19 Celsius. I'm Sky McCord, you're up to date on Original 106.
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0: go west. We close our eyes on Original 106. Santana and Rob Thomas ahead of that. Shona's at Hampden. We'll check in soon and get the starting lines ahead of the Scottish Cup final. Celtic versus Dunfermline kickoffs at 3. And Lewis Capaldi next on Original 106.
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4: Dunfermline legend, former boss and current chairman Jim Leishman tells us his message for the Pars players today in their Scottish Cup final.
5: It's a team game. It's a combined effort to go and do what they've done. So all credit to them all and the players. If I had one thing to pop my head in the dressing room and say, enjoy yourself. It's a great achievement. Nothing to lose. Enjoy yourself.
4: They take on Celtic at Hampden Park and Dunfermline manager Neil Lennon says Martin O'Neill's been the biggest influence in his career by far. Lennon was a player under the Celtic boss at Leicester.
6: I think the only one that eluded him in England was the FA Cup, but he's won everything here in Scotland. So, I mean, if you want to call it Master and Apprentice, I get that, like, you know, but I'm a bit old to be an apprentice, like, you know.
4: Meanwhile, Scotland women and Real Madrid star Caroline Weir has this advice for the Pars.
7: Hopefully the guys and the staff have really enjoyed this week and the lead up to it and, you know, the media attention around it. And I think that's a fun time to enjoy. And then as soon as it hits, you know, match day minus one and then obviously match day, it is just a game of football and stick to the game plan. But just don't let it pass you by.
4: A 48-year-old motorcyclist has died in a crash involving a van on a main road in Fife. The incident happened yesterday on the A911 between Glenrothes and Leven. His family has been made aware. Finally, two French cities have been named the best value city break destinations in Western Europe. Lille and Strasbourg came out on top of a post office poll, but the only British city to make the list was Edinburgh, which ranked as the third most expensive to visit.
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4: Dry with brighter sunny spells in the kingdom and feeling warm as temperatures reach 19 Celsius. I'm Sky McCord. 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

0: to be young. So far, so good in the opening 20 minutes at Celtic 0, Dunfermline 0. Although, shock horror, there's been a penalty claim already. Dyson Maeda feeling like he's been cheated. I'm sure you'll get your penalty soon enough, son. Don't worry. It's Original 106 with Ariana Grande and Luther Vandross soon.
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1: If it hasn't come up in your TikTok feed yet, I hope you get the behind the scenes footage with Norman Cook. Like when he's becoming Fat Boy Slim, he's got this ritual. He drinks a couple of cans of energy juice, puts on a Louds and Larry Hawaiian shirt. And then apparently, just for good measure, just to make sure he's in the right frame of mind, his tour manager does the tango slap in the cheeks, just to get the adrenaline going. It's Corner Shop's Brimful of Asha on Original 106. Still 1-0 to Celtic in the Scottish Cup final, heading towards half-time, though, so we'll check in with the guys at Hampden soon. And Leanne Rimes on the way next on Original.
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2: 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The second I said 1-0, became 2-0. Dearie me, Arne Engels getting a second for the Hoops. Scottish Cup final, Celtic 2, Dunfermline 0.

0: So yeah, halftime Celtic 2, Dunfermline 0. We'll keep you up to speed with the second half. Your latest news on the way. And an East Fife fan right after that.
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1: I open my big mouth and say, oh, I don't think there's been much the way it changes. And then it's confirmed a triple substitution. I'm not sure who's gone off yet, but Zach Rudden, Shea Kearney and Chris Kane all coming on. And what a difference to the start of the second half already. Still, though, Celtic 2, Dunfermline 0 in the Scottish Cup final. I think at the moment Neil Lennon's pretty much just going for it. Kind of got to. 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

0: 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I'd be interested. It's all polite. Taylor Swift on Original 106. Celtic have got a third goal. So unfortunately, it looks very much like it's game, set and match this year as far as the Pars Scottish Cup hopes are concerned. Celtic 3, Dunfermline 0.
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0: 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That is Cooper. 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

0: Jess Glynn, All I Am at Original 106. The full-time whistle has gone at Hampden. It's finished Celtic 3, Dunfermline Athletic 1. So commiserations to Dunfermline. But hey, there's always next year. Right, enjoy the rest of your Saturday. Vanessa's next. You've got the party night tonight from 9. And I'll catch you bright and early tomorrow morning.
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6: The top stories this hour. The UK has sweltered through the start of what could be record-breaking heat this bank holiday weekend. Temperatures have already exceeded 30 degrees Celsius in southeast England. That's prompted warnings about staying safe in the sun and in the water. French officials have temporarily relaxed enhanced border checks on drivers boarding ferries at the port of Dover. Some motorists were caught up in hours-long delays this morning because of the new system. Travel expert Simon Calder, who's there, says authorities have gone back to the old system of manually stamping passports, which means traffic's now flowing.
7: The French just said, OK, we will invoke our right to basically abandon the entry-exit system. A remarkable turnaround, but I'm afraid symptomatic of a system which simply isn't working.
6: Young people are part of an anxious generation whose ability to work has been damaged by their reliance on screens. That's according to a former health secretary who's behind a review into the numbers of young adults who aren't in education, employment or training. Alan Milburn's interim findings will be published next week. Our political correspondent Lucy McDade says this investigation is significant.
8: The big takeaway is finally making that link between social media use, smartphone use and young people being out of work. Milburn expected to say in this interim report out next week that this isn't a generation that are faking it, this is a generation that needs more state support.
6: At least 90 people have been killed in China's deadliest mining disaster in years. 120 others are in hospital following a gas explosion in the northern Jiangxi province. In football, Charlton have won promotion to the Women's Super League. It's after a 2-1 penalty shootout victory over Leicester, who've been relegated. And England batter Jacob Bethel's returning home early from cricket's Indian Premier League to have a finger injury fully assessed. It puts his availability for the first test against New Zealand at Lord's early next month in some doubt. From Sky News, I'm Cam Hall.
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0: Across five, this is Original 106 with Rihanna and Shapeshifters. It's Vanessa here, hello, on what has been a big Saturday. Good weather as well. And my job is to soundtrack your weekend. We're here, maybe you've got the bank holiday weekend. Got a cheeky wee half day on Saturday, then you look, let's party. I've got music from Hadaway. And this is Pitbull on Original 106.
1: Me not working hard. Yeah, right, picture that with a Kodak. Or better yet, go to town.

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2: 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I beef her. 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What about friendship is a journey? Ugh, cringe. Come on. 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In year five, Dan had the bright idea.
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0: Pragma and Toka's Miracle on Original 106. Just a bit of classic trancy vibes. Love it. So Saturday night, it is a bank holiday weekend for some people as well. If you've got it, you'll be nice and properly relaxed. I love it. Get the tunes turned up. Hopefully you're chilling. Maybe you're heading out with some mates or going to a pub or heading out somewhere. We have got the tunes for you. Salt and Pepper, DJ Quicksilver, and do you remember Culture Beat? They're all on the way next.
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0: Just Class, Love Inc. And You're a Superstar on Original 106. It's Vanessa here, coming up. One of my favourite slices of old school. Guaranteed to put you in a good mood. Brothers in Rhythm and Such a Good Feeling is on the way.
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Saturday night, it's original 106 across 5, Technotronic and Brothers in Rhythm, two absolutely cracking old school tunes. I love both, but Brothers in Rhythm always puts me in good mood. Absolutely love it. My name's Vanessa.

0: Joe Cruz and Dynamite on Original 106 is Vanessa, lined up to play Ultra Natty. And we're going to get a bit of classic hip-hop pop. Hip-pop almost, because it was just such a crossover success. Jazzy Jeff and the Fresh Prince, Boom Shake the Rooms on the way.
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0: A bank holiday weekend, that tune, if you have it lined up. 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

0: They just owned the 90s. The charts in the 90s, owned by them. Even if you were not a fan of M People, you will pretty much know every single one of their songs. If I play, even if they think you don't, if I started playing them all to you, you'd be like, oh, that, yeah. Owned the charts. This is Original 106. Todd Terry's on the way and K-Class next.
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Across Fife, this is Original 106. I'm Vanessa. Welcome to the party. What a tune. Enjoy. Anthem on Original 106. Right, I've got Venga Boys to play. The one. It's the one. They started with Up and Down, which is a cracking tune. But let's be honest, what is the number one Venga Boys song you want? We Like to Party. Yes, it's coming up after this. David Guetta, Kelly Lorena, and When Love Takes Over on Original 106.

0: boys, and we like to party on Original 106's Vanessa. Did you know they are the best-selling Dutch group in history, just after Two Unlimited? So they're not the best, but that's the way the fact's written, so we'll take it. And they actually had a Venga bus. They had a 1962, something I've never heard of before, 1962 Chevrolet Corvair Greenbrier sports wagon, which is probably not as big as an actual bus, but it's definitely bus-like. And they had it all painted up, and then they would go around on their tours in their bus. Tour bus, I suppose. Coming up, we've got GX and Dua Lipa's next.
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0: 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It's Vanessa. I've got Rihanna on the way and Dee Reen next.
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0: If you Stan, Alexandra Stan, that's for you. Mr. Saxo Beat, it's Original 106, is Vanessa, and I am out of here. There is not going to be a presenter in your way. We've got Original 106 party nights coming up, just the best tunes for your Saturday night. We've got Donna Summer, Bee Gees, The Jam, Queen, Run DMC and Aerosmith's Walk This Way, kicking things off with Tina Turner. Look, if you've got the bank holiday weekend, have an amazing one. If you haven't, look, have a great weekend anyway. Turn the tunes up, pretend you're out. No cares in the world. And have a great one. I will catch you in a couple of weeks.
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3: 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I'm a single parent with two children of my own and was working full time. I also thought my age might count against me being in my 50s. Thankfully, there was no such prejudice and I have been a foster carer for the past 5 years, still able to work part time.
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